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0: 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By claiming prize, you also authorize Entravision Communications and its affiliate stations to use your name, voice, picture, or likeness and identify you as a winner. 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Prizes must be picked up by the winner with valid ID at our Entravision offices, located 801 North Jackson Road, McAllen, Texas, Monday through Friday during our normal business hours of 9 a.m. to 5 p.m. Good luck from Entravision Communications and Fuego 99.5 Hot Hits.

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19: 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All prizes must be claimed within 14 days of winning, or in cases of event tickets, before the date of event. 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Previous winners must wait 30 days before being eligible to win another contest prize or event tickets on any station. Prizes must be picked up by the winner with valid ID at our Entravision offices, located 801 North Jackson Road, McAllen, Texas, Monday through Friday during our normal business hours of 9 a.m. to 5 p.m. Good luck from Entravision Communications and Fuego 99.5 Hot Hits.
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9: Después de un accidente grave con un vehículo comercial, las consecuencias son severas. 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
7: 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Childhood cancers make up less than 1% of all cancers diagnosed each year. About 11,000 children in the U.S. under the age of 15 will be diagnosed with cancer in 2019. Many cancers in children are found early, but cancers in children can be hard to recognize right away because early symptoms are often like those caused by much more common illnesses or injuries. 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unexplained paleness and loss of energy, easy bruising, an ongoing pain in one area of the body, limping, unexplained fever or illness that doesn't go away, frequent headaches, often with vomiting, sudden eye or vision changes, sudden unexplained weight loss. Most of these symptoms are much more likely to be caused by something other than cancer, such as an injury or infection. Still, if your child has any of these symptoms, see a doctor so that the cause can be found and treated if needed. This community update has been brought to you by Entravision Communications.
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8: 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Are you ready? 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

0: Hola, ¿qué tal? 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